fly on my try to the top. I've been out of shape, taking out the box, I'm an astronaut. I blasted off the planet, rock to cause catastrophe, and it matters more because I had it. Now I had a thought about wreaking havoc on an opposition. Kinda shocking, they want a static with precision. I'm automatic, quarterback, I ain't talking second. Pack it up, I don't panic, batter up, who the back?

Shot myself in the foot, blew it. Got myself in a rut. My friends know I'm such a little idiot. I'm sorry for the things I said. I hate myself, so I make a mess.

leaves you, cause the demons in me start corrupting my thoughts and destroying my dreams, sabotaging the truth, turning lies into news. I'm a garbage excuse for a friend or a muse. I'm sorry for the things I said. I hate myself, so I make a mess. Make a mess, make a mess, let's make amends.